0: Get drunk, oh it's time, make your move. I'm lonely, so lonely, it's true.
1: Odpočíváš s Rádiem B.
2: We're proclaiming imminent doomsday are popping up all over the U.S. Judgment Day is at hand, according to a Christian radio preacher in California. If 90-year-old Harold Camping's Bible-based calculations are correct, you shouldn't be making any plans past Saturday, May 21st.
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0: Jsou 4 hodiny na Rádiu B.
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2: Ladies and gentlemen, many songs have been written, and this is one of them.

0: My guys.
1: We don't have any more guys.
0: That's all the guys?
1: Yeah. I don't know what happened. We had a small roll of clothes.
0: Give me a sponge.
1: Sponge.
0: Clamp.
1: You have the clamp.
0: Suture.
1: You have a suture.
0: Edith.
1: Yes?
0: I love you.
1: Please, please.
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But that's the whole story. You have those working with the system getting fucked by the system. You see, it's dumb.

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I got to go humble, I got to be calm. I got to go crazy, I got to go mad. I got to go sober, I got to relax. 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

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Give me some of that good stuff, that human spirit. Cut it with 100% endurance.

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I got an apple and Charlie got some Charlie's. He says never go anywhere with men or ladies you don't know. 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
1: To the classic. 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To the classic.
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2: Yeah. Charlie Tuna.
3: What up, man?
2: Dynamite MC, Crafty Cuts.
3: Yes, sir.
2: We return to make skin burn.
3: Fire.
2: Clock's ticking. What you gonna do with it?

0: odds with the best of them, huh?
1: 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Not one.
0: He swings swords with the best of them, huh?
1: That means they know their killer. Know their killer. Know their killer.
2: Rádio B. Od lidí pro lidi.

thoughts from negative energy grew up way back in the day. When trails were blazed and legends made, the rules they laid they obey. Nae biting allowed, nae clowns or fakes, simply be down to create. Go dig in the crate, go carry the weight and learn from every mistake. It used to be words with playful traits like brother or chilling or fresh. Now we use words all laced with hate, we're killing it mate with stress. 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Put your hands in the sky. We're peace and unity, but we still

I was saying was, it don't matter what you give me to rhyme to, I can rhyme to. String of a violin, string of a harp, like I used to always say, like, you give me pots and pans, I can rhyme to. So that was just saying, like, just also just opening up the horizon to let you know, like, yeah, I do sing through jazz, and so expect it. Sometimes I would kind of just, you know, set them up to, like, yeah, I do sing through jazz.

that's what we was raised to, man. And you know, our parents, you know, they pretty much instilled that in us. So, man, the whole West Coast, that's just how we was raised. It was